0: El 91.3, només clàssics contemporanis.
1: Ladies and gentlemen, as you know, we have something special down here at Birdland this evening. A recording for Blue Note Records.

Esteu escoltant Clàssics Contemporanis. You've seen every sky, I don't show my skin.

y'all never been down south too much, I'm gonna tell you a little story so that you'll understand what I'm talking about. Down there we have a plant that grows out in the woods and the fields. And it looks something like a turnip green. And everybody calls it poke salad.

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Oh, you threw it all away, 'cause you're the devil in disguise. Now would you ever realize the consequences of

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1: La millor música.
2: I need your arms around me. I need to feel your touch.